country. New Gallup poll says about half of Americans are skeptical aliens are visiting Earth. Wisconsin, by the way, has more than 3,200 UFO reports. So apparently the aliens enjoy

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1: Waiting for that big wedding announcement from Reburn them, but apparently they can't slow down. They don't have enough time to tie the knot. So time to check in now with our very own nationally signed artist, Faith Shuler. What you got on this?
2: All right, so Reba says planning her wedding isn't exactly like a one-day event between family, friends, animals, and a whole lot of celebrating. I feel like this is going to take a little more time than we think.
3: Every time we plan on something, he gets a job or we get back into the third season and hoping for more. And you can't plan something that we think is going to be a week or two. You know, it's not going to be a wedding day. It's going to have to be 3 or 4 days.
1: There's your one chance, Fancy. Don't let me down.
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1: He's a ranch hand in a pinch, man. Hotter than the red on the cattle brand. 'Cause she's a gold digger with a quick trigger. A cast iron skin.

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It's Rick Rush. Back to school starts Monday for Oak Creek, Franklin, some Oconomowoc elementary and middle school families. NPS back Tuesday, so this is officially your final weekend to try to get it all.

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FM 106.1, Milwaukee's best country. It's Rick Rush. Wallet Hub says Wisconsin's one of the most fun states of all the other states, ranking 16th overall. Our nightlife score in the top five. I feel like I have a lot to do with that since I do the nighttime show here on FM 106.1. Here's Al Dean.

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1: with Fitz Schuler on the Rick Ross Show. All right, time to catch up with our very own nationally signed artist, singer-songwriter Faith Schuler, getting us caught up on the humbleness of Luke Combs.
2: Luke is basically saying, no thanks, I'm good. 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
3: I've always just wanted to be a guy that people felt like they wanted to root for. Felt like a guy that could be their neighbor, a guy they wanted to have a beer with. And I feel like I'll always be that guy, man.
1: That's awesome. I love hearing that.
2: He does such a great job at just being himself. And I really don't love when artists try to put on this persona. And that's not who they really are. And I can tell you after meeting Luke that who you get off stage is who you get on stage. And he is just such a stand-up guy.
1: Multi-millionaire and still lives like in a two-bedroom house in a normal neighborhood right there in Nashville. It's crazy, right?
2: He is so awesome. And he's such a family guy. Too, like, and he writes bangers.
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1: with Fitz Schuler on the Rick Ross Show. All right, time to catch up with our very own nationally signed artist, Nashville singer-songwriter Faith Schuler, talking about her two favorite things, shopping and Lainey Wilson.
2: 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Lainey is my girl, and I relate to her on this. 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

6.1, Milwaukee's Best Country. It's Rick Rush. Good news for Ella Langley. She is now 19 weeks at number one. She is tied with Lil Nas X in Old Town Road and Shaboozy's A Bar Song for the longest run ever atop the Billboard Hot 100 for non-holiday songs. She's just 3 weeks away from matching Mariah's All I Want for Christmas Is You. It's Choosing

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They've got a doubleheader, both races airing live on Fox tomorrow at 1:30, and then on Sunday at noon. New truck.

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It's Rick Rush, Scott, and Shannon back Monday morning with Battle of the Burbs. And you can win a 4-pack of tickets for Ride on the Wild Side at the Milwaukee County Zoo. 7:40 Monday morning.

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It's Rick Rush. Two nights, one stage, all happening in Vegas. Kenny Chesney and Lainey Wilson representing country. You could be right there in the middle of it with $1,000 to spend while you're there. Three shots, text, and win each weekday right here. Wow.

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It's Rick Rush, Bayview, Brookfield, West Allis, Waukesha. 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

You know it, and we start the new music hour tonight with some superstars. Hardy, Eric Church, Morgan Wallen, and Tim McGraw. 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

0: 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It's Rick Rush. Back to school starts Monday for Oak Creek, Franklin, some Oconomowoc elementary and middle school families. NPS back Tuesday, so this is officially your final weekend to try to get it all done.
1: He's a ranch hand in a pinch, man. Hotter than the red on the cattle brand. Cause she's a gold digger with a quick trigger. A cast iron skillet swinging lid flip.

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It's Rick Rush. Lainey Wilson said she felt like she and Dolly were friends before they even became friends. But boy, once they became friends, they sure did have a lot to talk about. She shares some of the advice, just great life advice, that Dolly gave her at FM106.com.

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Yes, the weekend is here. How about we get it rolling with some good news? What do you say? Stay tuned for two songs and I'll share it with you.

FM 106.1. Man, it is late at night, early morning Saturday. What has got you up at this hour? I appreciate you hanging out. Call me up and share. My number's 866-607-8383.

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1: Hey, Granger, this is Barbara. I work at a small airport in Mesa, Arizona. I love listening to you at the end of my shift, plus my ride home. It's great you keep me going. Keep up the good work, and God bless you.
0: Thank you so much for that. Thank you for listening tonight.

0: 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Ann Hudson coming in with the latest Nashville updates. And what do you have for us today?
1: Oh, this is exciting, Granger. Did you see Sugarland had fans hoping for a reunion? And now we finally know what they've been planning. I've got the story coming up in your Nashville news next.

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1: 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Thanks so much for being a part of the After Midnight family.

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So we're going to talk about this in two songs. I want to get your phone call, put you on the air. Question is, what's your favorite thing about fall? 866-607-8383.

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0: Thanks so much for staying up with us. 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
1: Okay, asking this question, what's your favorite thing about fall? In fact, I corrected it yesterday and said, what is one of your favorite things about fall? Because there's so many.
2: There are.
1: We've gotten calls now about leaf changing, cooler weather. I've gotten calls about, well, you've said football. Ant-Man sitting with me. What else have we missed? The whole
2: gaming. Loved one that we had a day or two ago about canning.
1: Oh, yeah, yeah.
2: About that.
1: Canning.
2: It's got to be fun. That makes me think of all the food that you do make in the fall time. So you bake different things, or you bake it all. Sometimes you don't even want to turn on the oven in the summer, especially around here.
1: That's true. 866-607-8383. What you got?
3: I have a few things favorite about fall. I gotta say football. And then you got, of course, Halloween, taking the kids trick-or-treating. And, of course, hunting season starts. Who don't love to go hunting? Let's go.
1: Okay.
2: I'm in. Where are we going?
1: That's the first one to say trick-or-treating.
2: That's true.
1: That's part of fall. Yeah. 866-607-8383.
4: This is a no-brainer question here in regards to your favorite thing about the fall, football and cooler weather. My gosh, everybody knows that. All right, enjoy your show. All right, have a good one.
2: Did I do a good job of disguising my voice there? Did I sound like somebody else?
1: He called you out. Name his team, you think.
2: Alabama.
1: Roll Tide.
2: Roll Tide.
1: I got a feeling that's what he was saying too. But to be honest, when he first started, I didn't know if maybe he was going to say deer hunting. I don't know.
2: Well,
1: he could have made it's the no brainer. Also, could have been deer hunting, of course.
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0: Well, thank you, sir. I appreciate that very much.

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When the bones are good, the rest don't matter. I Heart, Tim McGraw. 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

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Why is this dumb criminal putting on a dress? Earl is going to do his best to explain exactly what happened in this dumb criminal story coming up next.

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Milwaukee's Best Country, FM 106.1. There's not a whole lot of things that went down on today's day in history, but the things that did are pretty monumental. Hang on, and I'll share what those were coming up in two songs.

was the place to go. Load the truck up, hit the dirt road. Jump the barbed wire, spread the word. Light the bonfire and call the girls. King and the Can and the Marlboro Man. Jack and Jim were a few good men. We learned how to kiss and cuss and fight too.

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1: Hey, Granger, it's Hannah. 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
0: Thank you for those kind words. I appreciate that.

0: 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Ann Hudson's in the studio. She's got stories about her favorite stars in Nashville with some Nashville news. What's going on in Music City?
1: Well, you know, there's so much controversy about this one thing Zach Bryan does at his concert every night. And I'm curious what you think about it, Granger. We'll talk about it coming up in your Nashville news next.

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FM 106.1. All right, we're going to talk about this in two songs, but I want you to call me. What do kids need these days? 866-607-8383.

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1: Asking this question, what do you think kids need these days? This is our topic of the hour. We've been running this for several shows. I think we've gotten some really good phone calls. I want to take yours, put you on the air. I've got my producer, The Ann Man, sitting with me. Our number, 866-607-8383. What do you think? I don't think I've asked you yet. You've got two kids.
2: Yeah. We talked a little bit about it. Mentorship, I think, is something that's missing in kids right now.
1: Mentorship.
2: And, you know, I think that we do kind of swing, of course, you know, one direction where a lot of things have happened to a lot of kids. And maybe also it's been very much in the news. But, you know, smart mentorship, I would say, let's say that. Don't just send your kid off with anyone, but, you know, someone you trust, know, love, and that they trust, know, and love. And to be able to pour into the next generation is an honor for an older person, and it's invaluable for the younger person.
1: Yeah, that's so good. Avoiding age segregation, we talked about last week. 866-607-8383.
3: A good answer to some of the things that have already been mentioned is intergenerational friendships. I think in order to understand community, we need to have friends that are older and younger than us, that span generations. And that will help us have respect for our elders and also have an understanding of the issues that, like, people younger than us face. And so I think that will help.
1: I think she nailed it.
2: That's so good.
1: It's something not often talked about, but we're doing this to ourselves. You know what? I took my son to pre-K today. And he drops off with his exact age group.
2: Yeah.
1: That's right. Because that's just what we do.
2: Yeah.
1: You know, but we put people and kids and adults and older people, we put them in homes and schools and jobs with their same group. You know, that's what we do. 866-607-8383.
4: Hello. I think kids today need to disconnect. Pretty soon they might not know what the earth is. I mean, they need to get out more. Just disconnect. Thank you. Have a great day.
1: Have you seen the movie WALL-E?
2: Well, I was going to say Matrix, but yes, that's true, too.
1: Yeah, I think the guy, the caller, has a good point.
2: Yeah.
1: They may not know what the earth looks like. 866-607-8383.
0: Be a part of the show tonight. 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

Milwaukee's Best Country, FM 106.1. I really appreciate you waking up and starting Saturday with me here on After Midnight. I'm your host, Granger Smith. What has got you up so early on a Saturday? 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
1: Morning, Granger. Taj here, driving into Cleveland Cliffs. Crane operator out in the slab yard. Just want to say thank you for giving me a great ride into work every morning, and I appreciate you. Have a great day.
0: Hey, thanks for listening to After Midnight, buddy. I really appreciate that.

Milwaukee's best country, FM 106.1. A school director in Arkansas is in big trouble after being accused of running a kid fight club. Yeah, seriously. It turns out rule number one doesn't apply when someone's recording it on video. And Earl Dibbles Jr. is going to share this dumb criminal story with us next.

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1: Now this one right here, what was she thinking? A school teacher in Arkansas got herself arrested for running what folks are calling a kid fight club. Yeah, you heard me right. There's video of teachers telling kids to hit each other right there where the sun don't shine. A whole crew of them got hauled off to jail with bonds higher than a deer stand in November. I mean, come on. That ain't how you run a school. Dumb.
0: Thanks so much for hanging out here on After Midnight with Granger Smith.
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8: Saturday morning, early risers, what's up? This is After Midnight. I'm your host, Granger Smith. Thank you for making this America's favorite radio program. I've got some good news. Besides the fact that it's Saturday, hang tight, I'm going to read you that. Plus, there is some Nashville news. Have you heard about it yet? Well, Ann Hudson is coming in here quickly to inform you. Hang tight for all of this. Don't touch that dial.

Milwaukee's best country, FM 106.1. Yes, the weekend is here. How about we get it rolling with some good news? What do you say? Stay tuned for two songs and I'll share it with you.

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1: 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You know what? It doesn't matter. At least you're not alone. We're here with you. 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
1: Hey, Granger, this is Nick from Perry, Florida. I'm just making my rounds of my nightly duty as a security guard. Love listening to y'all all night. Y'all have a good one. Thank you.
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0: 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Ann Hudson coming in with the latest Nashville updates. And what do you have for us today?
1: Well, did you see this, Granger? Lainey Wilson is returning to the small screen, and this time she's showing off her comedy skills. Tell you about that coming up in your Nashville news next.

Milwaukee's best country, FM 106.1. Hey, thank y'all so much for sharing Saturday here with me on After Midnight. Before you take off and get this weekend started, let me remind you, God is great and He's worthy of our praise. I'm Granger Smith coming to y'all from the Yee Yee Farm in Central Texas. If you're just now getting this day started and you still want to hang out with me some more, you can. 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

FM 106.1. There's not a whole lot of things that went down on today's day in history, but the things that did are pretty monumental. Hang on, and I'll share what those were coming up in two songs. We've been swinging.

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1: 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Thanks for being a part of the After Midnight family.

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I appreciate you listening here late on a Friday, early on a Saturday. Where do you have After Midnight turned up tonight? My number's 866-607-8383. 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
1: Hi, Granger. This is Luke Meeker out of Nelsonville, Ohio. I listen to you every night. I work 5 p.m. to 5 a.m. Love the show. Thank you.
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0: 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Ann Hudson is coming up next with all the latest from Nashville. 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
1: Did you see this, Granger? Taylor Swift just made history in the city where her career began. I'll tell you about her latest honor in Nashville News next.

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1: 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My name's Corey. Thanks for making us part of your weekend. I got to tell you, Hollywood, they are out of ideas. They keep rebooting things, and they give us sequels and trilogies to things that nobody was asking for. So this movie came out in 03. Kate Hudson, Matthew McConaughey, you know the movie, right? How to Lose a Guy in 10 Days. They're doing a sequel with those two stars. Okay. Dating has changed so much since that came out 23 years ago. I mean, now you can lose a guy in just one unread text message.
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Here's Zach Topp.

Milwaukee's at Best Country, Apple 106.1 with Lauren Elena and Chase Matthew, all my exes. Amanda, she's waking up in Franklin right now, wants to hear Jacob Hackworth. So I'll get that on after Jelly Roll. It's Hands Up. Let me tell

Hayworth, what took you so long on Milwaukee's Best Country? Apple 106.1, Jason Aldean here, expanding his empire. He's got bars, he's got bourbon, he now has his own clothing line. It's called Tenstone. It's hats, hoodies, t-shirts, and more. It's available at Walmart stores nationwide.

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0: Airfare, hotel, tickets, and a grand. Win the same thing Monday at 9 with Scott Shannon. Still a lefty here. She was just added as a special performer. It's Boston. On a train.

Butts Westbrook, that is Painted You Pretty on Milwaukee's Best Country, FM 106.1. He just recently announced that his new album, Major Look, going to be coming out November 6th. Here's Dan and Shay at Say So.

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0: Blake Shelton at Letterman anyway on Milwaukee's Best Country. F106.1. My name's Corey, and are you at all worried about robots, AI? I am. I might be the only one. In China, there's a company called Unitree. They just developed a robot that runs faster and jumps higher than any human. It only took them 3 months. They say by the end of 2026, it's going to be even better than what it is now. Great. The robots can outrun us now. I love that for humanity. We really invented our own faster replacement.
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0: Airfare, hotel, tickets, and a grant. She won all that. You can win the same thing Monday at 9 with Scott Shannon. She

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back for Sunday Night Football, doing the opening for that. So she'll do the opening for our Packers twice this season. The first Sunday night game for us is going to be against the Cowboys in October. F106.1, it's Zach John King.

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You know what is crazy to me is there's offshore sports books taking bets on these 12-year-olds. These kids are out there making memories, and then you got adults trying to retire, treating it like the stock market. Parker McCollum, it's killing me. 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
0: 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Wait a second. So technically, this means you've heard everything I've had to say tomorrow, and you're still listening?
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Here's John Morgan at Kid Myself.

What a rough week with Dolly passing. We got something really special for you tonight. Country House Party with Wendy and Tay. It's a Dolly tribute, playing her biggest songs, playing her biggest interview moments as well. That's going to start at 7. At 6.1, it's Luke Bryan.

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0: Don't know if you've noticed or not, but SUV prices, they've been skyrocketing. So because of that, soccer mom minivans are making a comeback. They're cool again. Hey, laugh all you want, but they got sliding doors, cup holders, and a payment that doesn't require a second job. So my book, that is winning. F106.1, it's Graylin James, The Water at a Wedding.
1: Well, I didn't want to show up, but our families go way back. So when you said your vows, that's exactly where I sat. Thank God for open bars, because watching all this

0: Braylon James, a water at a wedding on Milwaukee's Best Country. F106.1. My name's Corey and Susie. Thank you for listening. And Franklin, you headed into work right now?
1: No, I'm actually driving over to my mother-in-law's house.
0: Oh, gosh. That sounds terrible. I'm sorry.
1: No.
0: Wait, hold up. You like your mother-in-law?
1: Well, yeah. I'm on the air. I gotta say that, right?
0: Yes, you do. If you want to keep the peace.
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2 months ago, Morgan Wallen did a show in Clemson. Over two performances, he sold 136,000 adult beverages. It's a lot of drunk people stumbling around. 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

0: 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Josh, you are listening in Cedarburg. Just put down what for breakfast?
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Scott Shannon doing Battle of the Burbs again Monday. That's your chance to win bragging rights and some cool prizes. We'll do that at 7:40 Monday morning. Milwaukee's at best.

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1: This trip includes airfare for two, hotel, tickets, $1,000. You can win the same thing Monday at 9 with Scott and Shannon. Still Lefty here. She just got added as a special performer. It's Boston on Apple 106.1.

you don't have plans, you should look into this Snap-on IndyCar Series going on all week long at the Milwaukee Mile at the State Fair Park. Here's Morgan Wallen at Ben by now, F106.1.

0: Josh Ross, Hate How You Look on Milwaukee's Best Country. Apple 106.1. My name's Corey, and Jeremy, thanks for having us on. And Westman, what you up to right now?
1: Oh, actually, sitting here waiting on my wife, man.
0: Waiting on your wife, your life story, huh? Waiting in, like, the living room for her to get ready to go, or?
1: I'm just sitting in the car, rocking to the music, man.
0: Wait, so she's inside, like, shopping unsupervised? Are you sure that's a smart idea?
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0: Apple 106.1 and go on to line 7 at Franklin. You are?
1: This is Cadence, Cameron, and Ben.
0: Oh, wow. 3-for-1 deal. Cadence, Cameron, and... Oh, gosh, I'm sorry. I already forgot who the third person was. Hey, it's 9 o'clock.

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It is Milwaukee's Best Country. 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Follow along on social media. I'm definitely going to be doing that because I still don't know who's going to be there. It would be nice to know. It's FM 106.1. Here's John Party with Boots Off.

Yeah, someone actually did get that last single ticket to our secret show. The show is sold out. But follow along on socials. We're going to find out what all goes down together. 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

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She's a big part of our iHeartRadio Music Festival in Vegas this year. Same with Kenny Chesney. The lineup just keeps getting bigger and bigger. Stella Lefty just added to the lineup. You want to go? 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

Milwaukee's Best Country, FM 106.1. I'm Kyle Anthony. So three of the big double down dates are done with Luke Bryan and Jason Aldean. There's still one more in December that's happening over in Vegas. Just don't tell on me on FM 106.1.

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we're about to all find out together who's going to perform at our secret show happening in just a few minutes. It kicks off at noon at the Cooperage. It is Milwaukee's Best Country, FM 106.1. So follow on socials. Here's Stella Lefty. It's Boston.

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0: That was Zach Toppin, South of Sanity on Milwaukee's Best Country. It's FM 106.1. I'm Kyle Anthony. So not too long ago, there was a petition circulating around to rename Nashville's airport, BNA, in honor of Dolly Parton. So after her passing, it started to pick up again and pick up a lot of traction because as of yesterday, the governor of Tennessee said that he's going to partner with the Nashville airport and they are going to rename it, which is absolutely incredible and just a huge, huge honor. You could check out that story now at fm106.com. Shaboozy, Kenny Chesney, and Jason Aldean, all next.
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0: Javusi said when a bar song came out, it was getting so many nominations, and that was incredible. But the one thing that really counted was when he won a Grammy for this song. He absolutely loved it. 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
1: On a lost and lonely highway, paying for my sins. 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

Kenny Chesney and Carry On. He's a big part of our iHeartRadio Music Festival in Vegas. And that Friday night show is completely sold out. Now, if you want to be there, you have a chance to win your way to Vegas for the two nights back Monday at 9. 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

Kelly's schedule got just a little bit later now that she's done with Morgan Wallen, still the problem tour. But man, she is on the grind right now. Her final tour isn't until the end of October. It is FM 106.1. There's Luke Combs. Kinda like

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1: It was Cody Johnson and Horseback. I love that song. It is Milwaukee's Best Country, FM 106.1. I'm Kyle Anthony. So I don't think many people knew this, and this is one of those things that came out after Dolly Parton passed, but her song, I Will Always Love You, covered famously by Whitney Houston, actually had someone else that was trying to cover it way before that cover happened. And it was Elvis. Elvis Presley wanted to cover it, but they couldn't come to a business term. He wanted a lot of the publishing to it. She's like, no, I politely declined, and went their own separate ways. But now, I don't know, I can hear Elvis singing that. That is like, that would have been something else. But I mean, obviously Whitney Houston's cover of it was absolutely incredible. Massive song. It is FM 106.1.
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I don't know if you caught Jelly Roll on Kimmel. He I guess guest hosted, but there was a photo that popped up. I don't think I've ever seen him in a suit. It is Milwaukee's Best Country, FM 106.1.

That was Ella Langley in Love and Life Again on FM 106.1. The one thing she loves to do when she goes on tour, she'll stop it and do these pet shelter events. And she actually adopted a puppy from one of them. It's Chris Young on FM 106.1.

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1: 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I'm Kyle Anthony. Atlas was there. Mitchell Tenpenny and Brantley Gilbert. Just, man, what an incredible day.

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4: I knew I'd see her around. I'd be at some party, she'd show up and I'd be walking out. Or across some parking lot, hiding behind her sister. I'd look up, she'd be at the red light beside me in that white Maxima with the sticker on the back. And I'd act

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Give us a ton of great restaurants in one spot, and we are happy. Well, that's happening next weekend. I'll tell you about that after Jelly Roll on FM 106.1.

0: Oh, this is going to be such a great weekend. It is Milwaukee's Best Country, FM 106.1. I'm Kyle Anthony. Cannot believe Labor Day weekend is already next weekend. And you can rock out with your fork out at the Taste of Madison. This is such an incredible event, too. 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It's happening September 5th and 6th at the right there on the Capitol Square. And there's also live music all day, including music from Matt Stell and Matt Cooper will also be there. 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

a party today. Our secret show went down at the Cooperage, and man, sold out crowd with Atlas, Mitchell Tenpenny, and Brantley Gilbert. 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

Man, still can't get over this lineup. And what a big secret. You got Atlas, Mitchell Tenpenny, and Brantley Gilbert all performed today at our secret show. It is Milwaukee's Best Country. 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

Shaboozey's Outlaws Never Die Tour actually kicks off next month, finally. It is Milwaukee's Best Country, FM 106.1. I love this song. Here's the latest from Coetzel with Ella Langley. It is J.

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Hey, it's Shannon O. Ella Lanely sitting at number 19. 19 weeks at the top of the Hot 100 Billboard charts. You know what the record is for the longest running number one? 23 weeks. It's Mariah Carey, All I Want for Christmas Is You. Can she pass it? We're going to root her on. It's Choosing

0: rethink some things. Hey, it's Shannon O on Milwaukee's Best Country, FM 106.1. What's putting you in a good mood this weekend? Michelle says she has had a pumpkin spice latte every day since they've come back. Is it a little early for pumpkin spice lattes, Michelle?
1: It's never too early. I love it so much.
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Hey, it's Shannon O. You never forget your first concert. And in honor of it being a throwback weekend, I'm going to play you a song from the first concert I ever saw. Actually, just looked it up back in 2009 at the Washington County Fair. So if you're interested in finding out who that was, they're coming right after Morgan Wallen.

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there, it's Shannon O on Milwaukee's Best Country, FM 106.1. Scott Dolphin and I are back Monday with Battle of the Burbs and your chance to win a 4-pack of tickets for Ride on the Wild Side at Milwaukee County Zoo. So make sure to be listening around 7:40 if you want to win those. An example of one of the questions I asked last week, what former American Idol alum pairs up with Chase Matthew in the song All My Exes? It's playing for you right now. See if you know the answer.

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Hey, it's Shannon O. The dating world is rough out there in 2026, and I guess we're done with the apps. So how are people meeting the potential love of their life? Find out after Blake Shelton. Here's Let Him In Anyway.

0: Jeff on 106.1 is Milwaukee's best country. That's Blake Shelton with Let Him In Anyway. My name is Shannon. I hope you're having a great Saturday so far. So apparently we're done with dating apps in 2026. Amy, you said that you're pretty much the same way, huh?
1: I'm all about getting to business. I don't want to get to know you over the app, so I like to just meet as soon as possible.
0: Yeah, and I think that a lot of people are agreeing with you. So much, in fact, that Eventbrite just did some research on this and said that people are joining hobby-based clubs in order to meet a potential mate. 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So start thinking about something that really interests you, and that might be the place to look.
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that's coming up in October. Hopefully you were lucky enough to get tickets. That's Zach John King with Get to Drinkin'. You're on Milwaukee's Best Country, FM 106.1. My name is Shannon O, and this is Sam Hunt.

0: Milwaukee's Best Country up on 106.1. Hey, it's Shannon. Oh, man, we appreciate you having us on. And hopefully you're doing something fun this weekend. Unless you're like me and Joanna. Both of us are working, huh?
1: I'm happy to have a job.
0: Yeah, I will take that any day, Joanna. Well, thank you for having FM 106.1 on. And we can come with you pretty much anywhere. 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

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Milwaukee's best country, FM 106.1. Hey, it's Shannon O. Because apparently Stella Lefty named this song Boston. She was not on a train going to Boston. No, she was sitting writing the song on a Boston piano. And that's why she chose Boston.

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That's a throwback of a throwback, actually. Chicks with Landslide, originally done by Stevie Nicks and Fleetwood Mac. We got the old, we got the new, including brand new from Parker McCollum. 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

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Every Friday morning, we do Milwaukee Must. We tell you what you need to do. This weekend, the German Oktoberfest have already begun. German Fest in West Bend is running through Sunday. What do you want? You want a big liter of beer? You want to catch some great polka music? Play some games? It's all happening in West Bend through Sunday from FM 106.1.

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Yeah, when you're a heavyweight like Lenny Wilson, you get other heavyweights to sing with you, including John Mayer on phone, keys, wallet. Saturday with Scott. Appreciate you being here.

FM 106.1 is Milwaukee's Best Country with Scott Dolphin. We always tell you, if you can, to try to hit our Class of concert, which takes place in January every year, because oftentimes you don't know the names you see before you buy your tickets, but you'll say, okay, if FM 106 says they're good, they're usually really good. This is a guy that played a Class of, what was it, a year or two ago? Josh Ross. Now he has a huge hit. Here he is from FM 106.1.

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FM 106.1 is Milwaukee's best country. Scott, on a Saturday, that song breaking all kinds of records. 19 weeks at number one on the Billboard Hot 100. She's just a few weeks shy of the all-time record for all songs. Right now, it's the biggest non-holiday song, but she's about ready to break Mariah Carey's record with All I Want for Christmas Is You. Of course, the thing with that song is it can still keep adding weeks every Christmas. That's how huge that song was. This is new music now from John Morgan. Kid Myself from FM 106.1.

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throwing it back with Rascal Flatts, Praying for Daylight. It'd be hard to believe that song is almost 25 years old. That started their career way back when. And we also have great new music. This guy's name is Graylin James. You probably didn't know him a couple years ago, but you certainly knew his music. He's written number one songs for Kenny Chesney and Jordan Davis, the song Next Thing You Know. And now he has a big hit of his own. This is Water at a Wedding from FM 106.1.

They combine traditional German music and polkas with all the other German tradition and fun things like Steinholding. But they also bring in contemporary music as well, that some of your favorite bands. So that runs through Sunday in West

FM 106.1 is Milwaukee's best country with Scott Dolphin, Gabby Barrett there with I Hope. There's a chance of showers again through tonight. There's actually a chance of showers tomorrow. Really hot tomorrow, almost 90 degrees, which is probably not going to be good for my golf game.

0: FM 106.1 is Milwaukee's best country. He's coming to Milwaukee October 10th. Unfortunately, if you haven't already bought your tickets, that show at the Rave is sold out. Zach John King on his Get to Drinkin' tour with the title song, Get to Drinkin'.
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Thanks for hanging out Saturday night. Brewers baseball against the Rangers tonight. Last night, Cole Swindell played country night with the Brewers. Love it when they do that. Brewers, this is a short homestand. They play the Rangers again tomorrow, and then they play the first of seven remaining games against the dreaded Cubs. I mean, it's pretty much over, right? Brewers are going to win the division. Fifth straight year. Sucks to be you, Cubs. Here's Bately Zimmerman from FM 106.1.

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1: 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Of course, we lost Dolly this week. Taylor reaching out. They were friends. Here she is with I Knew It, I Knew You.